0: And she'll grow, mature, and learn. And like I said, I'm not saying she made the wrong play. I'm just saying if that ball don't scoot away from her, Hadley throws a shutout.
1: That's right. And the second part of that ball that was hitting the gap, she was probably 12 inches away from making that play.
0: Yes. So off the bat, me and you both said,
1: The only hard hit they hit all night.
0: And she about made that play.
1: Yeah. So great night here for Lady Pirates. Winners 6-1 against team. Appen County wins the region again in 2026. We'll move on to Thursday night against Toombs again at home. So if you ain't got nothing to do, be at the Lady Rams field at 4:30 for the championship game for them to win conference. They'll be playing Brantley County for the conference championship. Appen County Lady Pirates will be playing Toombs at 6 at home. So you can get you about 4 hours of softball there if you
0: plenty
1: want.
0: Plenty of softball. Yep. And I believe, and we're talking about the Bland kid as a freshman pitcher. I know we got pitchers for a couple more years, but the Shelby kid, I believe, threw a no-hitter against Bacon County. Bacon County's got two or three really good ball players.
1: Yep.
0: And she looked good.
1: Yep.
0: Swung the bat well. So we got there's eight graders on that team.
1: That's
0: the first time we're just going to have to deal with that kind of crowd coming up. But I'm looking forward to that level because we got some talent on that eighth-grade team.
1: That's right. Well, we'll sign off. Lady Pirates win 6-1. We'll see y'all Thursday night, 6 o'clock, at home against Toombs. 96.7, the Big Wolf.
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2: I love it.

0: wife, Melissa, and my grandson, Hollis.
1: Yes.
0: I think this is Hollis's first college football game.
1: Oh, yeah.
0: He's been to some high school ones, but...
1: How old is he?
0: He's 7.
1: You think he'll last the whole game?
0: Probably not, which is fine, you know.
1: Right.
0: You leave at halftime, no biggie. You get your hot dog and your drink. But, you know, the game will be fun to watch and seeing Hollis's reaction to it. But one thing that I'm definitely going to be paying attention to is the PA announcer at this football game.
1: Oh, right, Sam.
0: Because I'm doing my PA thing next Monday night.
1: Oh, that's right.
2: You're having to call a game for the junior high school?
0: For the junior high. I thought it was their homecoming. I thought I was just doing the homecoming court at halftime.
1: Oh, you're calling.
0: But they want me to call the whole game.
1: Oh,
0: and I've
1: wow.
0: never done it before.
1: Have you been practicing at all?
0: No. Not at all.
1: Well,
0: That's part of the thing. I'm this weekend at the game. I want to hear what the stadium announcer has to say.
1: Even before
0: Maybe
1: then, why don't you
0: a
1: put
0: lines.
1: A game on mute tonight and just practice at home with Lucy, your dog? Why not? I would. You're going to be doing that in front of a lot of people.
0: Yeah.
1: That's what you should do.
0: And I'm also nervous because I still haven't gotten my replacement glasses yet. So I'm not going to really be able to see the players too well on the field.
2: Can't get a rush on those.
0: I asked and they said it's possible they could come in by Friday. But
1: you're barely going to make the Friday. Then Monday is the night, the game?
0: Yeah. Well, I guess they could come in Monday too.
1: What are you going to do if you roll in there without glasses?
0: I'm bringing binoculars. Because that'll help me see. And Sammy is going to be my spotter, so he can tell me what I can't see.
2: You're not going to throw in fake sponsors, right?
0: You know, I really have been, instead of watching games on TV and practicing, that's what I've been thinking about.
2: Right.
1: The jokes?
0: Yeah. You know, who I could slip in that would be believable.
1: Brought to you by Murphy, Sam, and Jody.
0: Why not?
2: Just don't do Budweiser or something like that because it is junior high school, right?
0: Yeah.
2: Alcohol probably should be off the table.
1: I don't want to worry you, though. I mean, you're going to do great once you're underway. Once you're underway, you're going to love it.
0: Yeah.
1: But I do think you should practice on a muted game.
0: That's first down for the Gators. Murphy.

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1: I know it's early to think about the weekend, but I have
2: something. 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
1: Fun plan this weekend. 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

0: 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All the greatest hits.
1: Keep the wow time. 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
0: What's going on, Lisa?
2: I had mentioned to y'all

0: for our She program at church that I was going to introduce the WOW.
1: Yes.
0: And make the WOW of the week. It is going over well.
1: Oh, nice. So keep the WOW.
0: Very responsive. Yes. Okay.
1: So you introduced it to a group of ladies, and how's it going? People are standing up and telling their WOWs?
0: Yeah, for the week. Oh. We can only limit it to two because of time.
1: Sure.
0: But,
1: well, without, like, breaking people's privacy, like, what are some of the things you've heard?
0: One of them was her husband had a flight. They kept pushing him back, putting him on standby for some reason.
1: Yeah.
0: And she said, well, you know, it just wasn't meant for you to be leaving out today.
1: Yeah.
0: So come back home and be with me.
1: Oh, yeah. Nice. Yeah. Okay. That's a good way to look at it, for sure.
0: I'm like, okay, sounds good.
1: Well, they'll get better at it, too, with your...
2: guidance.
1: Yeah, your guidance. You know, it's about digging deep into what you've, not just what has happened to you, but what you've made happen for yourself. That's a wow. You know, sort of if you own it when you mess up, you also should own it when you get it right.
0: Yes.
1: For your own self-esteem and mental.
0: And mine was, to give him like an example, was we had spoken about our self-worth the week before. And in just like a daily devotional, it just reaffirmed how some of us don't value our own self, that we can't see it, but other people do.
1: Yeah, that's deep stuff, too. Mm-hmm. I don't know why we're sort of born into that, the self-doubt, but you're worthy just because you're here.
0: And it was just so wonderful, so I just had to share that with y'all.
1: Thank ya.
0: Hope you having a great week. Hope you travel with faith and coming back.
1: It was. I love to travel. I'm ready to put my suitcase on an airport floor again and roll it down, man.
2: Thank you for the call, Lisa. We really appreciate it.
1: It's what Keep the Wow is. It's literally an internal reminder. You did something good or things are going right. Keep that instead of the negative thoughts that seem to run us, that we seem to be born to search for the negative thought. So instead, keep the wow.
2: Share it with us anytime you want. You can do that on our socials or hit us up 877-310-4MSJ. 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
1: Have a special sort of thank you in my life to one of my, a favorite person of mine, and that is Champ. My dog.
0: He's not a person. He's a dog. But he's the most person-like dog there is. I agree with that.
1: He's a person to me. Yeah. He is a person to me. He is one of my best friends in the world. And he's an older dog. I think he's about 13. And
0: he's kind of starting to smell like an older dog.
1: I don't smell a thing.
2: What do older dogs smell like?
0: Well, you know, I mean, he needs to have a little teeth cleaning.
1: They don't smell like Versace. Oh, okay. Anyway, the point being, I've been for years taking him on a sunset walk, and an evening walk is his favorite thing in the world to do.
0: Yeah.
1: Even though his mind and heart still want to do it, his body really can't as well. But on the evenings when he's sitting up and just stalking me, because it's that time, and I'm thinking, Champ, you can't, you think you can go, but you can only go about a block. But he still believes he can do it. So, you know, the other day I put my tennis shoes on and I put the leash around him and he got all excited. He did sort of a half zoomie, the old zoomie of an old man dog. And I took him to the regular block that we go. It used to be miles, mm-hmm. and it was only a block. And he was just extra pep in his step. This was like Monday night. And so he wanted to go further. So I'm like, okay, I'm going to trust you. We're going to go further. And we went a little bit further, about two blocks. And it's time for me to go back. And he just sat down in the grass. Mm-hmm. And I say this because, you know, I'm not a patient person. But he is teaching me patience. Because what do you think I did with him?
0: Oh, you probably sat down.

0: Damn, yeah.
1: I just sat there for as long as it took. And the first couple of times I said, come on, let's go back home. You want to go see Daddy? Let's go get a treat. Yeah. He was still like, nope. I'm going to sit here in this neighbor's yard.
0: Well, I'm glad that, you know, you took him a little bit further because he had been telling me, Mommy keeps taking me in circles. What's going on? You know?
1: I'm trying to give him the walk and the experience without hurting, wearing him out, all that. Like, just trying to give him little bits and really, really, really read him.
0: Yeah.
1: But he doesn't know his own limitations.
0: Isn't that
1: anymore.
0: Amazing? Yeah, because he gets so excited still.
1: Yeah, and when he gets back from the walk, what does he do?
0: He lays Sweet down. He's out. Heart. Yeah, right.
1: So, either way, thank you, Champ, for teaching me patience. The greatest

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1: Sam's
0: Jay.
1: Always up on the new eats. He's the food dude.
2: Popeyes this week unveiled its first ever chicken biscuit, the honey chicken biscuit.
0: Wait, they've never had a chicken biscuit before now?
2: I looked this up to make sure it was true.
3: I'm so confused.
2: They've had chicken biscuits, but like at airports, or they had them in Canada back in 2010.
0: Okay.
2: I would just assume that Popeyes had a chicken biscuit.
0: Yeah,
3: sure,
0: me too.
3: Well, you know what happens when you assume.
0: So. Yeah, well, that's true.
2: You don't get a chicken biscuit.
0: Yeah.
2: Anyway, they said they got this idea off of fan hacks, because fans were getting their regular biscuits and they were getting chicken tenders and putting them together and then putting honey on them. So it's like, hey, let's come up with a honey chicken biscuit. So they're making a bigger biscuit than the regular Popeyes biscuit.
3: Oh.
2: Putting the chicken on there, and it's got a couple of packs of honey you can drizzle on it.
0: Man. Oh, wow. Yeah. But the same biscuit, huh?
2: Yeah, it's just a little bigger, and it tastes like a Popeyes
3: chicken
2: biscuit.
3: Chicken is such big business in America.
2: Yeah.
3: Almost said big biscuit.
0: So are Popeyes biscuits.
3: I know.
2: Hey. New menu item at Long John Silver's. Speaking of chicken, because this isn't fish, it's crispy battered wings.
3: Well, guess what? Their batter is special. It's different.
2: Yeah, well, it's going to be done in the same batter as the fish are done.
3: Yes.
2: Well, not, you know, not in the same pan, but...
3: not in the same fryer.
0: Yeah. Chicken tastes like fish.
2: Yeah.
3: Look, there are kids who don't want the fish. They want chicken.
2: Yeah.
3: I'm just saying. Not just kids, but...
2: I know we're already talking Halloween and we're talking Christmas, so which holiday gets left out?
3: Thanksgiving.
2: That's right.
0: Which it should not be, ever.
3: It's fantastic.
2: Firehouse Sub says, hey, we got you covered. They've already released their Thanksgiving turkey sub.
3: Does it have cranberry?
2: It does.
3: Ooh.
2: Turkey breast, buttery Thanksgiving stuffing, cranberry sauce, and mayonnaise.
3: I don't hate the sound of it. I like those after Thanksgiving turkey sandwiches that you put some cranberry on and you give it that feel.
0: Well,
3: it's special.
0: I know people that will put mayo on their dressing. Same thing.
3: That's
0: so I guess it all goes together.
3: It does sound delicious. And if you toast it, next level.
2: Now, what's it called on Friends?
3: Oh,
0: well,
3: that's
0: the moist maker, but that's three slices of bread with the turkey in between and the gravy.
3: The bread in between is soaked with gravy,
0: I think. Exactly.
2: Okay. And Kraft Mac and Cheese next year, they are dropping cheesy ramen on us.
3: Oh.
2: That's kind of cool. Three flavors, a spicy, a chicken, and a pork. We'll get those next year.
3: Nice. Thank you, food dude. The big

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2: I like them even better now.
0: The greatest hits of all time. 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
2: We check every single message that rolls in and your comments also when we post. We had shared and talked about the McDonald's Monopoly game coming back. You know, it didn't just stop after the scandal that was, you know, a big FBI sting and the person who had scammed all the people out of the good prizes. It went on. I mean, it's been back, and I didn't realize that. I don't play it. I think I would. Maybe we'll play it next time.
3: Well, the new one right now is going to be all digital, isn't it?
2: Yeah, you got to have the app.
3: Yeah.
2: Okay, so Linda says this. One of my coworkers won the McDonald's Monopoly on her app in 2025. She thought it was fake at first. Ended up being legitimate. She won VIP tickets to the 2026 PGA Tour.
3: Ooh.
2: She received gift cards for travel and lodging. The total prize was around $7,000. And it was so exciting.
0: I mean, I think the app obviously is the more legit way to...
2: Yeah,
0: it's the easiest, it's the more secure way for them to protect from little tabs being...
2: Yeah,
0: you know, it's easier for you, honestly, trying to keep track of those little things in your car anyway. Yeah. I always lost them. I would peel them off. I was like, okay, cool. I need to save this. And then I couldn't find it later.
3: And I don't know if they still do it, but McDonald's app used to have Free Fry Fridays.
2: Ooh.
3: Like almost every week, it was free in your app.
2: Okay, that's super cool.
3: Yeah.
2: Do you have a section in your device where you just have food apps?
3: As a matter of fact, the folder is called food.
2: Okay, good. And it's just food apps.
3: Domino's, Papa John's, Five Guys, McDonald's, you know, all the good ones.
2: Okay.
3: Chick-fil-A.
2: Murphy, do you have a separate folder in your phone with just food apps?
0: No, I don't. Because I mean...
2: I'm surprised.
0: I don't use that many of them. I mean, I have McDonald's, I have Sonic.
2: Starbucks.
0: I have Arby's. I have, you know, Starbucks. I have CC's. I have...
2: You should have a folder.
0: Yeah.
2: Totally.
0: I guess
2: Ann,
0: I should.
2: Ann said this regarding the McDonald's Monopoly. It is super cool that it's coming back. I can't wait. I love playing. I've never won. Keep it coming. We love hearing from you. Jump in anytime. You can also text or call 877-310-4MSJ.
0: Coming up at 6:50, Jody has three things to know today.
3: Up next, Murphy, this one's for you. I know you're not much of a streamer,
0: yeah,
3: but there's something on Netflix you've got to watch right now.
0: Okay.
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0: 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All the greatest hits with Murphy, Sam, and Jody.
1: Murphy, I have found the perfect documentary for you on Netflix.
0: Okay, what is
2: it? Yay, I'm glad, Sam, because he needs something to watch.
1: Okay.
2: You know?
1: And this will be just by yourself. I don't think Jody will want to take part in this at all. The title is The AI Doc.
2: Oh.
1: And the subtitle is How I Became an Apocalypse Optimist.
2: Ooh.
1: Apocalypse Optimist.
0: Oh, okay.
1: Because
0: what does that mean?
1: The whole documentary kind of focuses on the two sides of AI, the
2: people
1: bad
2: who hate
1: side
2: it. Right.
1: And the good side.
3: How does AI understand pretty much everything?
4: It's surprisingly straightforward. Intelligence is about recognizing patterns.
5: Patterns.
6: Patterns.
5: Patterns.
0: Okay.
1: The whole premise of this is the guy who's doing this documentary, he won awards, by the way, for Everything Everywhere All at Once. Remember that movie a few years ago?
2: Yes. Everybody loved that movie.
1: He and his wife are expecting a child, and so he's like, is this world going down the tubes? Oh. Is there optimism coming? So what he does is it's like an hour and 44 minutes. He divides it up. Like, the first third is all the pessimists about how things are going to go wrong.
4: If this technology goes wrong, it can go quite wrong.
7: Your fear of AI is the collapse of humanity.
4: Well, not the collapse, the abrupt extermination.
0: I guess that's the whole
1: pessimist side.
0: Extreme stuff.
1: Right, yeah. And then he talks for like a third of the movie with all the optimists about all the great things that AI can do for us.
2: Sure.
1: And he's playing back. I mean, he never really takes a side
2: on
1: this.
2: He's just presenting. He should do that in the documentary. He should just present it.
1: He's got researchers. He's got college professors. He's got people that are, you know, heavily into developing AI.
2: Good.
1: So you get all different points. And then at the end, this is the fun part. He brings together, or he tries to bring together the five CEOs of the big companies. He's got Sam Altman. He's got Demis Hassabis from Google DeepMind. Mm-hmm. Dario from Anthropic. He asked Zuckerberg, but he declined. And he asked Elon, and Elon accepted, but then had a

0: scheduling issue.
1: I think they're all in Washington this week.
0: He actually talks to the heads of the companies, and they kind of lay out.
2: Well, he talked to the big three then, you know, Claude and OpenAI, or which ChatGPT, and then Google.
0: Yeah. Do you know what AGI is?
2: No.
0: It's supposed to be even smarter than AI.
1: Oh.
0: I'm not going to give it away for you. Go watch the documentary, AI Doc, the AI Doc, or How I Became an Apocalypse Optimist.
1: Okay, great. Okay. And you know what? You can watch that one all by yourself. Yeah. Coming up next, your Hollywood Outsider.
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11: Richard DeWetting at the Weather Channel. Fog sticks around here through mid-morning, and then sunshine takes over. 90 our high today. A small chance of a passing shower or storm. Clear skies tonight. We drop back to 67. Sunny tomorrow. High tomorrow 91. Then the rain and storm chances go up as we head through Friday and the weekend. Looks like our best chance to get wet will be on Sunday. 91 Friday, 90 on Saturday, falling to 84 on Sunday.

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3: We have dates and a trailer now for this Matthew Perry documentary that's coming to Netflix called The One with Matthew Perry.
4: I said, God, you can do anything you want to me. Just please make me famous.
5: I got a phone call.
6: Hello?
5: And I instantly...

0: going to change.
1: So it's definitely him. It's some interviews that he had done about and things you'd never seen before.
2: Okay.
1: Matthew Perry, who was Chandler Bing on Friends for all those years and openly battled addiction for all those years as well. It's going to be on Netflix. It's a 3-part documentary series that will drop all on the same day, all 3 parts, October 27th. So we're about a month out from it.
2: I want to see that.
1: I know it. Yeah. One of the biggest questions is, are any of the Friends stars a part of it? 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It looks like it's close personal relationships, family and really close friends, the ones that you didn't know about, and open conversations from his sister.
3: He spent $7 million trying to get sober. That's how seriously he took his disease.
4: I had people telling me to stop, say, you're going to kill yourself if you keep going like this. And I just didn't know how.
1: It's called The One About Matthew Perry. Netflix, October 27th.
2: Coming up at 6:50, Jody has 3 things to know today.
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1: It's almost the entertaining season, so I want to teach you guys about the easiest board you will ever make or put together.
0: So this means cheese, meat, whatever?
1: This is why he doesn't do boards.
0: I'm just asking.
2: As the French say, charcuterie.
0: Right.
1: Anyway, thank you, Sam, for that. No, the easiest board, and this one's not meat, but it is cheese, and it's such a great no-duh idea. Thanks to the foodie who posted this, and I saw it, and I made notes of it. It's just an apple and cheese board, but not just any apples, and don't be disappointed.
2: No.
1: Listen, this is going to be good. Not just any apples and any cheese. Certain apples and cheese pair together well because of the texture and the taste, the crispiness and the sweetness, or if it's tart, what cheese to pair it with. Oh my gosh.
0: I guess just like a wine and cheese pairing, but with apples instead.
1: And cheese. Correct. So is that better than just meat and cheese and whatever, Murph?
0: Yeah, actually.
1: For instance, Honeycrisp apples pair really well with sharp cheddar. Yes. Honeycrisp are very sweet and very juicy, and sharp cheddar is salty and sharp. Okay, that's a really good pairing, and it looks good on a board. Granny Smith apples, but at this time of the year, that look good. The green, they pair well with brie because they're so tart and they're so crispy, and the brie smooths it out, and it's creamy. Okay? My favorite apple in the world, well, Gala apples is one of my tops, pairs really good with smoked Gouda, your favorite cheese.
0: I love smoked Gouda, yeah.
1: So we should do that. You could do these. You could do one big board and do a couple of an apple and cheese board. It works. You learn about pairings when you're doing boards. You know, certain meats and cheeses go together. Well, apples do too. And then another one that I wanted to shout out, because a lot of people, you either love goat cheese or you're like, no thanks, right? It's kind of polarizing.
0: It's polarizing, yeah.
1: Pink Lady apples pair really well with goat cheese.
0: Okay.
1: And you can go a little further with goat cheese and put stuff on top of it and make it, you know, like a spread. But, and you could dip the Pink Lady, it's Pink Lady and goat cheese. None of this is appetizing to the food, dude.
2: Can you add some meat to this?
1: Sure. What kind of meat do you want?
0: Salami. Yeah. I hear that goes with white cheddar, goes with Gouda, goes with
1: and cheese out there. Okay, guys. Okay, fine. Coming up next, three things to know today.
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10: Richard DeWetting at the Weather Channel. Fog sticks around here through mid-morning, and then sunshine takes over. 90 our high today. A small chance of a passing shower or storm. Clear skies tonight. We drop back to 67.

sunny tomorrow. High tomorrow 91. Then the rain and storm chances go up as we head through Friday and the weekend. Looks like our best chance to get wet will be on Sunday. 91 Friday, 90 on Saturday, falling to 84 on Sunday.

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1: Here's three things to know today.
2: 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It's called Instagram Plus. You don't have to do it, but it gives you more access, okay? It removes the 24-hour limit on stories, letting users, you know, you can see if a specific person saw your post. There's some things that are kind of creeping people out about it, too. The story preview lets you view a profile anonymously. So, you know, your crushes or your enemies can...
3: So you can hide.
2: You can check on them, and they don't even know it. So a lot of users are thinking this is a sort of a creepy thing. It's called Instagram Plus. Number two, Alaska has crowned its fattest bear. The Fat Bear Week Championship contest is over from Katmai's National Park. His name is Backpack, okay? He's been on live bear camp since 2012. He weighs anywhere between 1,000 and 1,200 pounds.
3: Oh.
2: His mom won this back in 2019. Her name is Holly. He's been on the live bear camp since 2012. So everybody, go take a look at him. He won. You know, he packed on the pounds before hibernation. Mm-hmm. Explore.org. It's all part of the National Park Service. And it's just so fun. And number three, who knew this was coming? I didn't. Today is National Women's Health and Fitness Day, a day that encourages women of all ages to just focus on your health and stay active, even if you've never been really taught that.
1: You're in the know. Three things to know today. Murphy's.

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2: Man, have you heard about the big gift that Stevie Wonder has given us all?
3: I mean, he is the gift.
2: Okay.
0: Yeah, he is.
2: Last week, I told you he was going to have a 50th anniversary world tour for his album Songs in the Key of Life. That tour, he's going to play the entire album, the double album.
3: Yeah, so great.
2: You know, this kind of harkens back to Prince. Whenever he recorded stuff, he always had stuff in the vault.
3: Yes.
2: Stevie Wonder has released an EP of four songs that were recorded at the same time as the album. Gee, he said just but for whatever reason, they never made it onto the album. They reflect the feeling that he had at that time when he was recording the album, but he never put them on the album.
3: Yeah.
2: So he went back.

0: this song. It's called I'm Into Living.
1: I'm into living for your love.
2: For your love.
1: I'm into living for your sweet, sweet love.
3: That's good.
0: Hear those backup singers?
4: Yeah.
0: Thelma Houston and Denise Williams.
4: Of course.
0: Yeah.
4: Man. Nobody knew he had this.
0: Yeah.
4: That's incredible.
0: And goodness knows what else is, you know, somewhere in the vault. Anyway, it's an EP that he just released, so go
4: Thank
0: grab
4: you,
0: it.
4: Stevie.
0: It's streaming everywhere. I got some Taylor Swift news. You know, she released those four, speaking of releasing four new songs, she did last week. And one of the songs that she released, called Pink Clouding, the American Heart Association has jumped up and said, hey, this is a great CPR song. You know, like the original CPR song?
4: Yes.
0: The American Heart Association says Taylor Swift's Pink Clouding is 106
4: same.
0: Beats a minute, so that falls in the region
4: same.
0: Right there for giving somebody CPR.
4: It is.
3: I see. It makes sense.
0: Yep.
4: Well, when it needs to be taught now, then that's a new option, Pink Clouding.
0: Or the Bee Gees, yeah.
4: Coming up at 7:50, three things to know to start your day, but next, your morning pick-me-up. Peace.

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1: Morning pick-me-up time. Before I get to this awesome story, I have a question, and I feel like, Sam, you will be able to answer it. Have you ever been, like, in garb or in a costume and forgot that you were in that costume?
2: The only time that happened was when I had my Santa hat on driving one time, and I think I used a finger at somebody in traffic.
1: Well, that's not a pick-me-up, kids.
0: No.
1: Yeah, but you forgot. You were like, a traffic situation. Then you realized you were pretending to be Santa or whatever in a Santa hat. The reason I bring it up is this story. It went viral on TikTok. It happened over the weekend in the UK. This group of friends were out at a party dressed up. Maybe early for Halloween. Maybe it was just a costume party. But they were dressed up as superheroes. One was Batman. The other was Mr. Fantastic, and there was Poison Ivy with them as well. And they were all just dressed up. And they're at a nightclub, and they had been at a party, and then they were at a nightclub, and then they see a lady's handbag get stolen, and the person who's the thief starts running away with it.
2: Wow.
1: So Batman, his name is Mason, he's 25 years old, he was dressed as Batman. He started chasing the guy.
0: And then in his Batman outfit?
1: Poison Ivy and Mr. Fantastic also. The person who stole the handbag saw that three superheroes were chasing him, and he threw the bag like over a big wall, and he got away. I'm pretty sure he got away. So that's not the pick me up here. The pick me up here is that, you know, Batman chased him off. Mr. Fantastic goes over the wall and gets the handbag and returns it to the young lady.
0: That's great.
1: And I'm thinking they either did that because they were feeling what they were wearing. Like, you know, what you wear matters. It has something to do with how you feel. But they forgot they were in it. It's just this hysterical story.
2: When I do the Michael Myers thing at Halloween, easy to get lost in that one. You can do whatever you want because nobody can see your face.
1: Yeah.
0: Yeah. I doubt that they were pretending to be those superheroes. I think they were doing what they would have done anyways, to go chase the dude down.
1: Correct.
0: And then you realize, this is ironic.
1: You find him online. It was full garb, cape, and everything. He looks insanely good. And he said, Mason, the one who was in Batman, I hope I can inspire people to be a little more like Batman, because she got her handbag back. Morning, pick me up.
0: That's sweet. Coming up next, Jody has your Hollywood Outsider.
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3: Richard DeWebbing at the Weather Channel. Fog sticks around here through mid-morning, and then sunshine takes over. 90 our high today. A small chance of a passing shower or storm. Clear skies tonight. We drop back to 67. Sunny tomorrow. High tomorrow 91. Then the rain and storm chances go up as we head through Friday and the weekend. Looks like our best chance to get wet will be on Sunday. 91 Friday, 90 on Saturday, falling to 84 on Sunday.

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2: So actor Charlie Sheen recently just gave us everything with that documentary called AKA Charlie Sheen.
3: I lit the fuse, you know, and my life turns into everything it wasn't supposed to be.
2: Look, I didn't want to binge watch that. I thought, we'll give it a shot. And we were like, what are we watching? 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
4: Yeah, he got paid a lot of money for that.
2: Highest paid actor to be doing that and barely showing up on the set at times. So he's coming back to TV. He's returning to TV alongside his father, Martin Sheen, for a new family comedy series called Happy Jack. It's a sitcom. It's going to premiere, and this is the first time, too, on AMC and AMC Plus next year. Making history for AMC because they've never done a multi-camera comedy on the network. And so he plays the troubled guy, Jack, of course he does, whose father has had to have a major role in raising his two adult daughters.
4: And Martin Sheen
2: will play his father.
4: Oh, wow.
2: They've done that before in the film Wall Street and one called Cadence. They've worked together before. But anyway, it's called Happy Jack. Look for it next year on TV if Charlie shows up on set.
4: Coming up at 7:50, 3 things to know today.
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1: I know it's early to think about the weekend, but I have
2: something. Never.
3: It's never too early to think about the weekend.
1: Fun plan this weekend. I'm going to a football game with my son, Sammy, and his wife, Melissa, and my grandson, Hollis.
2: Yes.
1: I think this is Hollis's first college football game.
2: Oh, yeah.
1: He's been to some high school ones. But
2: how old is he?
1: He's 7.
2: You think he'll last the whole game?
1: Probably not. Which is fine, you know.
2: Right.
1: You leave at halftime, no biggie. You get your hot dog and your drink. But, you know, the game will be fun to watch and seeing Hollis's reaction to it. But one thing that I'm definitely going to be paying attention to is the PA announcer at this football game.
2: Oh, right, Sam.
1: Because I'm doing my PA thing next Monday.

0: night.
1: Oh, that's right.
2: You're having to call a game for the junior high school?
0: For the junior high. I thought it was their homecoming. I thought I was just doing the homecoming court at halftime.
1: Oh, you're calling.
0: But they want me to call the whole game.
1: Oh,
0: and I've
1: wow.
0: never done it before.
1: Have you been practicing at all?
0: No, not at all.
1: Well,
0: That's one part of the thing. I'm this weekend at the game. I want to hear what the stadium announcer has to say.
1: Even before
0: Maybe
1: then, why don't you
0: a
1: put
0: lines.
1: A game on mute tonight and just practice at home with Lucy, your dog? Why not? I would. You're going to be doing that in front of a lot of people.
0: Yeah.
1: You should do.
0: And I'm also nervous because I still haven't gotten my replacement glasses yet. So I'm not going to really be able to see the players too well on the field.
2: Can't get a rush on those?
0: I asked and they said it's possible they could come in by Friday. But
1: you're barely going to make the Friday. Then Monday is the night, the game?
0: Yeah. Well, I guess they could come in Monday too.
1: What are you going to do if you roll in there without glasses?
0: I'm bringing binoculars. Because that'll help me see. And Sammy is going to be my spotter, so he can tell me what I can't see.
2: You're not going to throw in fake sponsors, right?
0: You know, I really have been. Instead of watching games on TV and practicing, that's what I've been thinking about.
1: Right. The jokes?
0: Yeah. You know, who I could slip in that would be believable.
1: Brought to you by Murphy, Sam, and Jody.
0: Why not?
2: Just don't do Budweiser or something like that because it is junior high school, right?
0: Yeah.
2: Alcohol probably should be off the table.
1: I don't want to worry you, though. I mean, you're going to do great once you're underway. Once you're underway, you're going to love it.
0: Yeah.
1: But I do think you should practice on a muted game.
0: That's first down for the Gators.
1: All right, coming up next, three things to know today.
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8: Richard DeWetting at the Weather Channel. Fog sticks around here through mid-morning, and then sunshine takes over. 90 our high today. A small chance of a passing shower or storm. Clear skies tonight. We drop back to 67. Sunny tomorrow. High tomorrow 91. Then the rain and storm chances go up as we head through Friday and the weekend. Looks like our best chance to get wet will be on Sunday. 91 Friday, 90 on Saturday, falling to 84 on Sunday.

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1: Three things to know today.
2: Number one, I guess it's not enough for AI to just be there for everyone to use. Every big AI company has now an AI agent. We've heard about Muse from Meta. Well, now OpenAI unveiled their personal AI agent called Dots. They revealed it this week. It's an AI helper that's always got your back, according to Sam Altman. It can schedule meetings, plan travel, handle your budgeting, even debug computer systems and write code. What?
3: So I guess it connects all the dots for you.
2: Got it. No price has been reported yet, but, you know, it'll cost you. Number two, libraries across the country reminding us all that they lend out much more than books and music and movies. There is a library of things at most libraries that can save you money. Things that you would want to try, use only occasionally, try like, before you buy.
3: Like what?
2: Like tools.
3: Oh.
2: Like kitchen gear. There are libraries who will loan out American Girl dolls. There are some that will loan out pottery wheels and even, get this, ghost hunting kits.
3: Oh,
2: check your local libraries for things you don't want to buy but want to try. And number three, free beer for Michael Myers. Apparently there are a lot of Michael Myers, real people named that across the country. So Voodoo Ranger IPA launching a contest. One of you will win free beer if you log on. And the announcement will be on Michael Myers, the fictional character's birthday, October 19th.
1: 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The greatest.

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1: It's Keep the Wow Wednesday. We want to hear about your wows. What are you making happen for yourself and you're keeping it in your mind? We'll clap for you and celebrate with you. Keep the Wow on the way.
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2: Construction is entering a new phase at the container yard for Savannah's Ocean Terminal. An initial portion of the project is expected to be completed next summer. The AJC reports the goal is to increase annual container capacity from 200,000 to 1.75 million.

0: The project already includes completing a wharf along the Savannah River, totaling close to 2,700 feet. The Atlanta Department of Transportation held a meeting last night, the first of 12 community engagement sessions for its comprehensive transportation plan in District 3, including the Vine City area. Residents provided feedback on a variety of issues, including safety, road maintenance, bike lanes, and accessibility. Councilmember Byron Amos tells Atlanta News First about another important topic discussed.
1: We have an interactive piece in which they actually put money toward a project. Then all of a sudden, they run out of money. It's the same thing with the city budget.
0: A major part of the plan supports the Vision Zero initiative, which aims to eliminate traffic deaths and serious injuries by 2040. A South Georgia College police chief is on administrative leave, but officials aren't saying why.
2: Abraham Baldwin Agricultural College has placed police chief Scott Roberts on administrative leave. According to WALB, college officials have not released a reason for the decision and declined to discuss personnel matters. Roberts has led the department since 2021. The college says day-to-day law enforcement operations on the ABAC campus continue uninterrupted while the matter is handled internally. Authorities have not announced any criminal investigation or provided a timeline for when more information could be released. I'm Rebecca Hughes.
0: Today's price for a gallon of regular gas across Georgia is $4.04, down 13 cents from yesterday, according to AAA. I'm Liz Kennedy.
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5: Cody North here with your Big Wolf News Update. A 23-year-old man was shot and killed early September 26th while taking part in an illegal deer hunt near Spring Hill Road in Wheeler County, according to the Georgia Department of Natural Resources. The shooting happened at approximately 3:30 a.m. near Alamo and involved five adults who were hunting illegally. The 23-year-old man was killed during the hunt. Game wardens arrested 57-year-old Howard Hartley of Glenwood in connection with the shooting. He faces four charges: felony involuntary manslaughter, hunting deer at night, hunting from a motor vehicle, hunting big game from a public road. The Georgia Department of Natural Resources is investigating this incident. The suspect is presumed innocent, pending trial. The Applin County Board of Commissioners will consider formally adopting the fiscal year 2027 county budget on Thursday, October 8th at a regular monthly meeting at 5:30 p.m. in the Commissioners' Meeting Room of the Courthouse Annex, 169 Tippin Street in Baxley. The public is invited to attend. The Lions Real Squeal Barbecue will be Friday and Saturday, October 2nd and 3rd, in Lions. In downtown Lions on Friday, October 2nd, there'll be a barbecue competition, a sidewalk chalk contest, a car cruise-in, a street dance with live music, a barbecue competition, and a fireworks spectacular. On Saturday, October 3rd at Parton Park, there'll be an artifacts exhibit, a classic car show and awards, live music and performances, and a kids' fun zone. Don't miss out. 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Ladies, you're invited to come out Tuesday, October 6th for Christian Women United from 12 noon until 1 p.m. at the Sarah's in the City restaurant in Baxley. Rachel Missionary Baptist Church will be hosting the meeting. Churches from all denominations are invited to attend the community-wide prayer and worship service to be held Monday evening, October 5th at the water park in Baxley at 7 p.m. The Applin County Ministerial Alliance is hosting the gathering.
6: I'm Thomas Cage, GNN Sports. The Braves took advantage of a huge swing late in their NL East wild card round opener against the Phillies at home. Austin Riley crushed a go-ahead three-run homer in the eighth inning of a 5-3 victory. Atlanta will try to eliminate its NL East rival today. The Atlanta Dream are ready to face off against the Washington Mystics in Game 2 of Round 1 of the WNBA playoffs. Atlanta won Game 1, 92-77 on Sunday. Atlanta now leads the best of three at 1-0 and hopes to eliminate their rivals tonight as well. Week 4 of the NFL season is almost here. The Falcons battle the Saints in New Orleans on Monday Night Football. Week 5 of the college football season just around the corner. Georgia hosts Vanderbilt and Georgia Tech is on a bye. And the Olympic torch is coming back to Atlanta. Mayor Andre Dickens announced yesterday that Atlanta will be the first stop for the torch relay ahead of the 2028 Summer Olympic Games in Los Angeles. That's sports. I'm Thomas Cage with the Georgia News Network.
7: Richard DeWebbing at the Weather Channel. Fog sticks around here through mid-morning, and then sunshine takes over. 90 our high today. A small chance of a passing shower or storm. Clear skies tonight. We drop back to 67. Sunny tomorrow. High tomorrow 91. Then the rain and storm chances go up as we head through Friday.

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0: What's going on, Lisa?
2: I had mentioned to y'all for our She program at church.

0: I was going to introduce the WOW.
1: Yes.
0: And make the WOW of the week. It is going over well.
1: Oh, nice. So keep the WOW.
0: Very responsive. Yes. Okay.
1: So you introduced it to a group of ladies, and how's it going? People are standing up and telling their WOWs?
0: Yeah, for the week. Oh. We can only limit it to two because of time.
1: Sure.
0: But
1: without like breaking people's privacy, like what are some of the things you've heard?
0: One of them was her husband had a flight. They kept pushing him back, putting him on standby for some reason.
1: Yeah.
0: And she said, well, you know, it just wasn't meant for you to be leaving out today.
1: Yeah.
0: So come back home and leave with me.
1: Oh, yeah. Nice. Yeah. Okay. That's a good way to look at it for sure.
0: I'm like, okay, sounds good.
1: Well, they'll get better at it too with your
2: guidance.
1: Yeah, your guidance. You know, it's about digging deep into what you've, not just what has happened to you, but what you've made happen for yourself. That's a wow. You know, sort of if you own it when you mess up, you also should own it when you get it right.
0: Yes.
1: For your own self-esteem and mental.
0: And mine was, to give him like an example, was we had spoken about our self-worth the week before. And in just like a daily, daily devotional, it just reaffirmed how some of us don't value our own self, that we can't see it, but other people do.
1: Yeah, that's deep stuff, too. Mm-hmm. I don't know why we're sort of born into that, the self-doubt, but you're worthy just because you're here.
0: And it was just so wonderful, so I just had to share that with y'all.
1: Thank ya.
0: Hope you having a great week. Hope you travel with faith and coming back.
1: It was. I love to travel. I'm ready to put my suitcase on an airport floor again and roll it down, man.
2: Thank you for the call, Lisa. We really appreciate it.
1: It's what Keep the WOW is. It's literally an internal reminder. You did something good or things are going right. Keep that instead of the negative thoughts that seem to run us, that we seem to be born to search for the negative thought. So instead, keep the WOW.
2: Share it with us anytime you want. You can do that on our socials or hit us up, 877-310-4MSJ. Coming up, Jody has another Hollywood Outsider.
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1: Have a special sort of thank you in my life to one of my, a favorite person of mine, and that is Champ, my dog.
0: He's
1: dog.
0: Not a person, he's a dog, but he's the most person-like dog there is. I agree with that.
1: He's a person to me. Yeah. He is a person to me. He is one of my best friends in the world, and he's an older dog. I think he's about 13. And
0: he's kind of starting to smell like an older dog.
1: I don't smell a thing.
2: Wait. What do older dogs smell like?
0: Well, you know, I mean, he needs to have a little teeth cleaning.
1: They don't smell like Versace. Oh, okay. Yeah. Anyway, the point being, I've been for years taking him on a sunset walk, and an evening walk is his favorite thing in the world to do.
0: Yeah.
1: Even though his mind and heart still want to do it, his body really can't as well. But on the evenings when he's sitting up and just stalking me, because it's that time, and I'm thinking, Champ, you can't, you think you can go, but you can only go about a block. But he still believes he can do it. So, you know, the other day I put my tennis shoes on and I put the leash around him and he got all excited. And he did sort of a half zoomie, the old zoomie of an old man dog. And I took him to the regular block that we go. It used to be miles, mm-hmm. and it was only a block. And he was just extra pep in his step. This was like Monday night. And so he wanted to go further. So I'm like, okay, I'm going to trust you. We're going to go further. And we went a little bit further, about two blocks. And it's time for me to go back. And he just sat down in the grass. Mm-hmm. And I say this because, you know, I'm not a patient person, but he is teaching me patience. Because what do you think I did with him?
0: Oh, you probably sat down with him. Yeah.
1: I just sat there for as long as it took. And the first couple of times I said, come on, let's go back home. You want to go see daddy? Let's go get a treat. Yeah. He was still like, nope. I'm going to sit here in this neighbor's yard.
0: Well, I'm glad that, you know, you took him a little bit farther, because he had been telling me, mommy keeps taking me in circles. What's going on? You know,
1: I'm trying to give him the walk and the experience without hurting, wearing him out, all that. Like, you're just trying to give him little bits and really, really, really read him.
0: Yeah.
1: But he doesn't know his own limitations.
0: Isn't that amazing?
1: Anymore.
0: Yeah. Because he gets so excited still.
1: Yeah. And when he gets back from the walk, what does he do?
0: He lays down. He's out. Yeah, right.
1: So either way, thank you, Champ, for teaching me patience.
0: Jody has another Hollywood Outsider coming up next.
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1: Jody's Hollywood Outsider.
2: The Game of Thrones universe is coming to the big screen. Now, we hinted about this. We have a date now. So don't get too excited, though. It's the movie's going to be called Game of Thrones, Aegon's Conquest. So remember,
3: yeah, but isn't it like 3 years away?
2: It's a long time away. It's not going to be in theaters till 2029.
3: Yeah.
2: It also goes way back in the Game of Thrones world. So we're not going to see Cersei as a kid. We're not going to see Jaime as a kid. I want all of that. I want those prequel stories. I don't need to go back 700 years, but they're doing it. Aegon the Conqueror.
3: You know, I will probably go watch it, but yeah, it's like too. There's so many of these shows, I'm getting lost in the timeline. It's like Star Wars. I'm getting lost in the timeline.
2: Oh, it's more complicated than Star Wars. George R.R. Martin, his brain is so complex.
3: Yeah.
2: We can't follow George.
3: Yeah, and at least in Star Wars, everybody has different names. They're not 15 Aegons.
2: I know it. I know. Sorry about it. But we'll keep you up to date when we get more and we know about casting.
3: Yeah.
2: Okay. Moving on to a big reminder that a couple of big movies are opening this week, this weekend. One of them, a thriller starring Dakota Johnson and Anne Hathaway and Josh Hartnett, Verity.
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1: Sam's always up on the new eats. He's the food dude.
2: Popeyes this week unveiled its first ever chicken biscuit, the honey chicken biscuit.
0: Wait, they've never had a chicken biscuit before now?
2: I looked this up to make sure it was true.
3: I'm so confused.
2: They've had chicken biscuits, but like at airports, or they had them in Canada back in 2010.
3: Okay.
2: I would just assume that Popeyes had a chicken biscuit.
0: Yeah,
3: sure,
0: me too.
3: Well, you know what happens when you assume. So.
0: Yeah, well, that's
2: you
0: true.
2: You don't get a chicken biscuit.
0: Yeah.
2: Anyway, they said they got this idea off of fan hacks, because fans were getting their regular biscuits and they were getting chicken tenders and putting them together and then putting honey on them. So it's like, hey, let's come up with a honey chicken biscuit. So they're making a bigger biscuit than the regular Popeyes biscuit.
3: Oh.
2: Putting the chicken on there, and it's got a couple of packs of honey you can drizzle on it.
0: Oh, wow. Yeah. But the same biscuit, huh?
2: Yeah, it's just a little bigger, and it tastes like a Popeyes
3: chicken
2: biscuit.
3: Chicken is such big business in America.
2: Yeah.
3: Almost said big biscuit.
0: So are Popeyes biscuits.
3: I know.
2: Hey. New menu item at Long John Silver's. Speaking of chicken, because this isn't fish, it's crispy battered wings.
3: Well, guess what? Their batter is special. It's
2: yeah,
3: different.
2: Well, it's going to be done in the same batter as the fish are done.
3: Yes.
2: Well, not, you know, not in the same pan, but
3: not in the same fryer. Yeah.
0: Chicken tastes like fish.
2: Yeah.
3: Look, there are kids who don't want the fish. They want chicken.
2: Yeah.
3: I'm just saying. Not just kids, but
2: I know we're already talking Halloween and we're talking Christmas, so which holiday gets left out?
3: Thanksgiving.
2: That's right.
0: Which it should not be, ever.
3: It's fantastic.
2: Firehouse Sub says, hey, we got you covered. They've already released their Thanksgiving turkey sub.
3: Does it have cranberry?
2: It does.
3: Ooh.
2: Turkey breast, buttery Thanksgiving stuffing, cranberry sauce, and mayonnaise.
3: I don't hate the sound of it. I like those after Thanksgiving turkey sandwiches that you put some cranberry on and you give it that feel.
0: Well,
3: it's special.
0: I know people that will put mayo on their dressing. Same thing.
3: That's
0: so I guess it all goes together.
3: It does sound delicious. And if you toast it, next level.
2: Now, what's it called on Friends?
0: That's the moist maker, but that's three slices of bread with the turkey in between and the gravy.
3: The bread in between is soaked with gravy, I think.
0: Exactly.
2: Okay. And Kraft Mac and Cheese next year, they are dropping cheesy ramen on us.
3: Oh.
2: That's kind of cool. Three flavors, a spicy, a chicken, and a pork. We'll get those next year.
3: Nice. Thank you, food dude.
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7: Richard DeWetting at the Weather Channel. Fog sticks around here through mid-morning and then sunshine takes over. 90 our high today. A small chance of a passing shower or storm. Clear skies tonight. We drop back to 67. Sunny tomorrow. High tomorrow 91. Then the rain and storm chances go up as we head through Friday and the weekend. Looks like our best chance to get wet will be on Sunday. 91 Friday, 90 on Saturday, falling to 84 on Sunday.

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1: Here's three things to know today.
2: Number one, Congress has voted to officially end production of the U.S. penny after 234 years. And you're thinking, wait, I already heard this story.
0: Yeah.
2: Well, the U.S. Mint already stopped producing them last year because of how much it cost, saving us $56 million a year.
0: It's a lot of pennies.
2: But it had to go through the right, you know, the Common Sense Act. The vote had to happen. It's expected to be signed, and then it will be done. And then businesses allowed to round, you know, up or down, because pennies will still be in circulation until they're not. Number two, Sean Diddy Combs spending, you know, serving his 50-month sentence in a federal correctional institution. Well, NBC News heads in there, and they talk to former and current inmates. Apparently, he is paying other prisoners to cook, clean, do his laundry, provide massages. He's got contraband cell phones. He's got Hennessy cognac. This surprises no one, right?
3: This is like those mafia movies where they got it made in prison.
2: It's crazy how money and power can change a prison experience, apparently. One day we're going to see the behind-the-scenes movie on that. And number three, tomorrow Walt Disney World turns 55.

0: opened up October 1st, 1971. Two of the cast members who worked opening day are on the park's blog talking about it for the 55th anniversary.
1: And they're rolling prices back to 1971?
0: Actually, they are not, but you can buy some merch celebrating it, of course, as you would expect to, at DisneyStore.com.
2: You're up to date. Three things to know today. Murphy.

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1: This is Fleetwood Mac.
2: Hello, we're the police. I'll be
1: watching. 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
1: Murphy, I have found the perfect documentary for you on Netflix.
0: Okay, what is it?
2: Yay, I'm glad, Sam, because he needs something to watch. Okay. You know?
1: And this will be just by yourself. I don't think Jody will want to take part in this at all. The title is The AI Doc. And the subtitle is How I Became an Apocaloptimist.
2: Ooh.
1: Apocalypse Optimist.
0: Oh, okay.
1: Because
0: what does that mean?
1: The whole documentary kind of focuses on the two sides of AI, the
2: people
1: bad
2: who hate
1: side
2: it. Right.
1: And the good side.
3: How does AI understand pretty much everything?
4: It's surprisingly straightforward. Intelligence is about recognizing patterns.
5: Patterns.
6: Patterns.
5: Patterns.
1: Okay. The whole premise of this is the guy who's doing this documentary, he won awards, by the way, for Everything Everywhere All at Once. Remember that movie a few years ago?
2: Everybody loved that movie.
1: He and his wife are expecting a child, and so he's like, is this world going down the tubes? Oh. Is there optimism coming? So what he does is it's like an hour and 44 minutes. He divides it up. Like, the first third is all the pessimists about how things are going to go wrong.
4: If this technology goes wrong, it can go quite wrong.
3: Your fear of AI is the collapse of humanity.
4: Well, not the collapse, the abrupt extermination.
0: I guess that's the whole,
1: pessimist
0: the extreme
1: side.
0: Stuff.
1: Yeah. Right, and then he talks for like a third of the movie with all the optimists about all the great things that AI can do for us.
2: Sure.
1: And he's playing back. I mean, he never really takes a side
2: he's
1: on this.
2: He just presenting. He should do that in the documentary. He should just present it.
1: He's got researchers. He's got college professors. He's got people that are, heavily into developing AI.
2: Good.
1: So you get all different points. And then at the end, this is the fun part. He brings together, he tries to bring together the five CEOs of the big companies. He's got Sam Altman. He's got Demis Hassabis from Google DeepMind. Mm-hmm. Dario from Anthropic. He asked Zuckerberg, but he declined. And he asked Elon, and Elon accepted, but then had a scheduling issue.
2: I think they're all in Washington this week.
1: He actually talks to the heads of the companies, and they kind of lay out.
0: Well, he talked to the big three then, Claude and OpenAI, or which ChatGPT, and then Google.
1: Yeah. Do you know what AGI is?
0: No.
1: It's supposed to be even smarter than AI.
2: Oh.
1: I'm not going to give it away for you. Go watch the documentary, AI Doc, The AI Doc, or How I Became an Apocalypse Optimist.
2: Okay, great. Okay. And you know what? You can watch that one all by yourself.
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Richard DeWetting at the Weather Channel. Fog sticks around here through mid-morning, and then sunshine takes over. 90 our high today. A small chance of a passing shower or storm. Clear skies tonight. We drop back to 67. Sunny tomorrow. High tomorrow 91. Then the rain and storm chances go up as we head through Friday and the weekend. Looks like our best chance to get wet will be on Sunday. 91 Friday, 90 on Saturday, falling to 84 on Sunday.

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1: It's almost the entertaining season, so I want to teach you guys about the easiest board you will ever make or put together.
0: So this means cheese, meat, whatever?
1: This is why he doesn't do boards.
0: I'm just asking.
2: As the French say, charcuterie.
0: Right.
1: Anyway, thank you, Sam, for that. No, the easiest board, and this one's not meat, but it is cheese, and it's such a great no-duh idea. Thanks to the foodie who posted this, and I saw it, and I made notes of it. It's just an apple and cheese board, but not just any apples, and don't be disappointed.
2: No.
1: Listen, this is going to be good. Not just any apples and any cheese. Certain apples and cheese pair together well because of the texture and the taste, the crispiness and the sweetness, or if it's tart, what cheese to pair it with. Oh my gosh.
0: I guess just like a wine and cheese pairing, but with apples
1: and cheese. Correct. So is that better than just meat and cheese and whatever, Murph?
0: Yeah, actually.
1: For instance, Honeycrisp apples pair really well with sharp cheddar. Yes. Honeycrisp are very sweet and very juicy, and sharp cheddar is salty and sharp. Okay, that's a really good pairing, and it looks good on a board. Granny Smith apples, but at this time of the year, that look good. The green, they pair well with brie because they're so tart and they're so crispy, and the brie smooths it out, and it's creamy. Okay, my favorite apple in the world, well, Gala apples is one of my tops. Pairs really good with smoked Gouda, your favorite cheese.
0: I love smoked Gouda, yeah.
1: So we should do that. You could do these. You could do one big board and do a couple of an apple and cheese board. It works. You learn about pairings when you're doing boards. You know, certain meats and cheeses go together. Well, apples do too. And then another one that I wanted to shout out, because a lot of people, you either love goat cheese or you're like, no thanks, right? It's kind of polarizing.
0: It's polarizing, yeah.
1: Pink Lady apples pair really well with goat cheese.
0: Okay.
1: And you can go a little further with goat cheese and put stuff on top of it and make it, you know, like a spread. But, and you could dip the Pink Lady, it's Pink Lady and goat cheese. None of this appetizing to the food, dude.
2: Can you add some meat to this?
1: Sure. What kind of meat do you want?
0: Salami. Yeah. I hear that goes with white cheddar, goes with Gouda, goes with
1: cheese out there. Okay, guys. Okay, fine.
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9: Richard DeWetting at the Weather Channel. Fog sticks around here through mid-morning, and then sunshine takes over. 90 our high today. A small chance of a passing shower or storm. Clear skies tonight. We drop back to 67. Sunny tomorrow. High tomorrow 91. Then the rain and storm chances go up as we head through Friday and the weekend. Looks like our best chance to

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Chaka Khan. 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Chaka Khan.

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4: Construction is entering a new phase at the container yard for Savannah's Ocean Terminal. An initial portion of the project is expected to be completed next summer. The AJC reports the goal is to increase annual container capacity from 200,000 to 1.75 million. The project already includes completing a wharf along the Savannah River, totaling close to 2,700 feet. The Atlanta Department of Transportation held a meeting last night, the first of 12 community engagement sessions for its comprehensive transportation plan in District 3, including the Vine City area. Residents provided feedback on a variety of issues, including safety, road maintenance, bike lanes, and accessibility. Councilmember Byron Amos tells Atlanta News First about another important topic discussed.
5: We have an interactive piece in which they actually put money toward a project. Then all of a sudden, they run out of money. It's the same thing with the city budget.
4: A major part of the plan supports the Vision Zero initiative, which aims to eliminate traffic deaths and serious injuries by 2040. A South Georgia College police chief is on administrative leave, but officials aren't saying why.
6: Abraham Baldwin Agricultural College has placed police chief Scott Roberts on administrative leave. According to WALB, college officials have not released a reason for the decision and declined to discuss personnel matters. Roberts has led the department since 2021. The college says day-to-day law enforcement operations on the ABAC campus continue uninterrupted while the matter is handled internally. Authorities have not announced any criminal investigation or provided a timeline for when more information could be released. I'm Rebecca Hughes.
4: Today's price for a gallon of regular gas across Georgia is $4.04, down 13 cents from yesterday, according to AAA. I'm Liz Kennedy.
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7: Cody North here with your Big Wolf News Update. A 23-year-old man was shot and killed early September 26th while taking part in an illegal deer hunt near Spring Hill Road in Wheeler County, according to the Georgia Department of Natural Resources. The shooting happened at approximately 3:30 a.m. near Alamo and involved five adults who were hunting illegally. The 23-year-old man was killed during the hunt. Game wardens arrested 57-year-old Howard Hartley of Glenwood in connection with the shooting. He faces four charges: felony involuntary manslaughter, hunting deer at night, hunting from a motor vehicle, hunting big game from a public road. The Georgia Department of Natural Resources is investigating this incident. The suspect is presumed innocent, pending trial. The Applin County Board of Commissioners will consider formally adopting the fiscal year 2027 county budget on Thursday, October 8th at a regular monthly meeting at 5:30 p.m. in the Commissioners' Meeting Room of the Courthouse Annex, 169 Tippin Street in Bexley. The public is invited to attend. The Lions Real Squeal Barbecue will be Friday and Saturday, October 2nd and 3rd, in Lyons. 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On Saturday, October 3rd at Parton Park, there'll be an artifacts exhibit, a classic car show and awards, live music and performances, and a kids' fun zone. 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Ladies, you're invited to come out Tuesday, October 6th for Christian Women United from 12 noon until 1 p.m. at the Saracen the City restaurant in Bexley. Rachel Missionary Baptist Church will be hosting the meeting. Churches from all denominations are invited to attend the community-wide prayer and worship service to be held Monday evening, October 5th at the Water Park in Bexley at 7 p.m. The Applin County Ministerial Alliance is hosting the gathering.
8: I'm Thomas Cage, GNN Sports. The Braves took advantage of a huge swing late in their NL East wild card round opener against the Phillies at home. Austin Riley crushed a go-ahead three-run homer in the eighth inning of a 5-3 victory. Atlanta will try to eliminate its NL East rival today. The Atlanta Dream are ready to face off against the Washington Mystics in Game 2 of Round 1 of the WNBA playoffs. Atlanta won Game 1, 92-77 on Sunday. Atlanta now leads the best of three at 1-0 and hopes to eliminate their rivals tonight as well. Week 4 of the NFL season is almost here. The Falcons battle the Saints in New Orleans on Monday Night Football. Week 5 of the college football season just around the corner. Georgia hosts Vanderbilt and Georgia Tech is on a bye. And the Olympic torch is coming back to Atlanta. Mayor Andre Dickens announced yesterday that Atlanta will be the first stop for the torch relay ahead of the 2028 Summer Olympic Games in Los Angeles. That's sports. I'm Thomas Cage with the Georgia News Network.
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10: Well, fall weather just around the corner. Cooler temperatures on the way as we look ahead toward Monday and Tuesday of next week. As daytime temperatures will fall into the mid-70s. Nighttime lows at night in the 50s coming up next week. But 90 here this afternoon as we hold on to sunshine and an easterly breeze. 91 tomorrow. Southeast winds will be there once again. Morning fog giving way to sunshine. 91 with an afternoon shower or storm chance to close out the week on Friday.

0: 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Mike Collins voted with Donald Trump to double health insurance premiums for more than a million Georgians.
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4: Well, fall weather just around the corner. Cooler temperatures on the way as we look ahead toward Monday and Tuesday of next week. As daytime temperatures will fall into the mid-70s. Nighttime lows at night in the 50s coming up next week. But 90 here this afternoon as we hold on to sunshine and an easterly breeze. 91 tomorrow. Southeast winds will be there once again. Morning fog giving way to sunshine. 91 with an afternoon shower or storm chance to close out the week on Friday.
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4: Well, fall weather just around the corner. Cooler temperatures on the way as we look ahead toward Monday and Tuesday of next week. As daytime temperatures will fall into the mid-70s. Nighttime lows at night in the 50s coming up next week. The 90 here this afternoon as we hold on to sunshine and an easterly breeze. 91 tomorrow. Southeast winds will be there once again. Morning fog giving way to sunshine. 91 with an afternoon shower or storm chance to close out the week on Friday.
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Love That One by AC/DC shook me all night long on the Big Wolf 96.7. Cody North clocking in on this Wednesday afternoon. Getting over the hump on this hump day with you. Great music coming up for Janet Jackson, Steely Dan, The Police, and

0: Janet Jackson on The Big Wolf, When I Think of You. So a study found that many parents routinely lie to their kids to make them behave and keep them from knowing too much and just get them to eat their vegetables. Whoever said honesty is the best policy wasn't being very honest.
1: Coming up in the news, a new study says parents lie to their kids surprisingly often to get them to do things, like telling them to stop misbehaving or the police will put them in jail. But parents lie to their kids just as often to get themselves out of trouble, like telling them Daddy wasn't actually smoking the cigarette, he was sending smoke signals to an invisible Indian. Or Mommy and the mailman were giggling behind Mommy's bedroom door because they were reading other people's funny letters. This and more later today.

0: care about Social Security and health care. This is important information for you. Mike Collins voted with Donald Trump to double health insurance premiums for more than a million Georgians.
1: More than a million Georgians are facing higher insurance premiums.
0: And Mike Collins voted to gut Social Security. 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
3: Senator Ossoff passed the law that would cap the price of insulin at $35 a month.
0: Now, John Ossoff's fighting to ban insurance companies from denying the health care you need.
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So don't forget to drop us a like on Facebook if you're a Facebook user. 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Today is a holiday, National Women's Health and Fitness Day, a day that encourages women of all ages to prioritize their health, stay active, and make wellness just something that is at the forefront of their lives, you know? If you don't take time for being well, then you will have to take time for being sick, and that's true. Even today, with the world being as stressful as it is, and it's like, man, I don't have time to get on the treadmill. I don't have time to eat right. It's like, well, you better find time. That applies, of course, to everybody, but today is National Women's Health and Fitness Day. So if you're a lady out there and you've had just so much on your plate that you haven't had time to pay attention to what's on your plate, today's a day to just remind yourself that your health matters.

0: on the Big Wolf 96.7. Hey, we got great music coming up for you in the 3 o'clock hour. What kind of great music, Cody? Well, the Alan Parsons Project, John Cougar Mellencamp, and Glenn Frey. Stay tuned. But first, I wanted to mention that we have some celebrity birthdays today, with Barry Williams turning 72, Fran Drescher 69, Crystal Bernard 65, Tony Hale 56. Time flies, doesn't it? Whether or not you're having fun. But we have fun here in the Big Wolf. More awesome music coming up.
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5: Well, fall weather just around the corner. Cooler temperatures on the way as we look ahead toward Monday and Tuesday of next week, as daytime temperatures will fall into the mid-70s. Nighttime lows at night in the 50s coming up next week. But 90 here this afternoon as we hold on to sunshine and an easterly breeze. 91 tomorrow. Southeast winds will be there once again. Morning fog giving way to sunshine. 91 with an afternoon shower or storm chance to close out the week on Friday.
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Cody North here with you in the 3 o'clock hour, surviving the 3 o'clock drop with you. It's a little harder on a Wednesday, doesn't it? Just getting through this late but not that late in the day time on this late but not that late in the week day. You know, I wish, for some reason, all day today, I felt like it was Friday, and it is very much not Friday, but that's okay. We're going to get there together. Thank God the weather is, I want to say, more tolerable. For a couple days there, it was downright pleasant. I cannot lie, but it's what I call false fall, and we have like seven of them here in Southeast Georgia, you know? John

0: Radio Speedwagon on the Big Wolf 96.7. Can't fight this feeling. So here's a question from the internet. What is a 10 out of 10 life experience you must have at least one in your life? The internet had a common theme with its answers. Real extended time off. The time between getting a job offer and the actual start date. I had around a month in between and went on vacation, and it was absolutely the best I ever felt mentally. I had 23 days off in a row this summer. First time in 20 years. It was great. 10 out of 10. Extended travel for a few months with nothing pre-planned except tomorrow's accommodations. Traveling to some place with a different culture. You learn things about yourself and the world. Doesn't need to be far, just far enough. A 10 out of 10 for me. Accomplishing something you didn't think you were capable of. It's such an amazing feeling to give something your all and actually do it. And this ties in with that one. Hearing I'm proud of you from someone you look up to. Awesome. Stay with the music. More awesome music is coming up for you.
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0: 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I can really make a real difference in someone else's life by being a volunteer.
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0: Falco on the Big Wolf 96.7, Rock Me Amadeus. It's a shame he died in an accident when he was a pretty young guy because, man, I feel like he could have put out some more iconic songs. You know, sometimes we lose the talented ones way too soon. So, on a lighter note, are you addicted to shopping? 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I have a friend who is just a major shopaholic, and I didn't know what to do for her until I heard this very important PSA.
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2: 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And then I spent $850 on a piece of toast that had the image of David Hasselhoff burned into it. Thank you. Hey, those are some pretty nice shoes. How much you want for them?
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0: The Big Wolf 96.7, the greatest hits of all time, live right here. So, you know what I like from time to time? I like to treat myself to a little bit of candy. Do you remember when candy bars tasted good? I remember. And I swear it's not just that I've gotten older, because I was a grown man and I still love the taste of like a Nestle Crunch bar. And now they're horrible. Okay? They're frankly terrible. Like, they taste like chemicals now. Am I crazy? Because I decided to look this up on the internet, and it turns out I'm apparently not, and people are flocking to web forums, especially Reddit, in the thousands to complain about just how bad candy has gotten. And, you know, it's not just Nestle. It's, you know, it's not just Nestle Crunch bars. It's everything from, like, Hershey bars and Reese's to Snickers and, of course, you know, the Crunch bar that I bit into that tasted like, again, it tastes like chemicals. I have a theory that they're not using real chocolate anymore and that they replaced it with something cheaper that supposedly tastes like it. That's one of those decisions that's so dumb it can only be made in a boardroom, because you just, like, any clerk at any gas station or grocery store will tell you, you know, this stuff isn't the same as it used to be. Customers complain, hey, why is your chocolate taste terrible now? It's a shame, man, because that stuff, it used to be like a guilty pleasure, and now it's all the guilt and none of the pleasure.
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5: I'm meteorologist Scott Laurie-Moore at the Weather Channel. The 90s are back. We've got them in the forecast yet again tomorrow. We'll be close on Friday. Change up to the weather scene over the weekend as

0: moisture from the Pacific works its way into the southeastern U.S. Kind of sounds unusual, but this is some leftover tropical moisture coming all the way from the Pacific to Georgia Saturday, Sunday, and into next week. So we've got several days of wet weather in the forecast, and that all gets underway for this weekend. 68 tonight, 90 tomorrow. I'm meteorologist Scott Lauriemore at the Weather Channel.
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22: Georgia is casting its familiar I voted sticker in a new light for the November election. The Secretary of State's office unveiled the redesign this week, trading the longtime peach emblem for an impressionist print of the state capitol dome by Atlanta artist Steve Penley. Talbot County leaders are looking at new regulations for large battery storage facilities.
23: The Talbot County Planning Commission held a

0: Already exists in the northern part of the county. I'm Rebecca Hughes.
1: Alpharetta won't be the new headquarters of a multinational banking firm. Dallas, Texas was confirmed this week as Morgan Stanley's choice. Morgan Stanley already employs around 3,000 people in the Alpharetta area. Dallas and Alpharetta were the only finalists under consideration. The Atlanta Department of Transportation held a meeting Tuesday night, the first of 12 community engagement sessions for its comprehensive transportation plan in District 3. Council member Byron Amos tells Atlanta News First that the council may need to look at the city budget for ways to fund the initiative.
2: We may have to look at another splash opportunity. We may have to look at federal grants and state grants and things of that nature.
1: The plan includes 11 additional community engagement meetings between now and Thanksgiving. I'm Liz Kennedy.
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4: Cody North here with your Big Wolf News Update. A 23-year-old man was shot and killed early September 26th while taking part in an illegal deer hunt near Spring Hill Road in Wheeler County, according to the Georgia Department of Natural Resources. The shooting happened at approximately 3:30 a.m. near Alamo and involved five adults who were hunting illegally. The 23-year-old man was killed during the hunt. Game wardens arrested 57-year-old Howard Hartley of Glenwood in connection with the shooting. He faces four charges: felony involuntary manslaughter, hunting deer at night, hunting from a motor vehicle, hunting big game from a public road. The Georgia Department of Natural Resources is investigating this incident. The suspect is presumed innocent, pending trial. The Applin County Board of Commissioners will consider formally adopting the fiscal year 2027 county budget on Thursday, October 8th at a regular monthly meeting at 5:30 p.m. in the Commissioners' Meeting Room of the Courthouse Annex, 169 Tippin Street in Baxley. The public is invited to attend. The Lions Real Squeal Barbecue will be Friday and Saturday, October 2nd and 3rd, in Lions. In downtown Lions on Friday, October 2nd, there'll be a barbecue competition, a sidewalk chalk contest, a car cruise-in, a street dance with live music, a barbecue competition, and a fireworks spectacular. On Saturday, October 3rd at Parton Park, there'll be an artifacts exhibit, a classic car show and awards, live music and performances, and a kids' fun zone. Don't miss out. 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Ladies, you're invited to come out Tuesday, October 6th for Christian Women United from 12 noon until 1 p.m. at the Sarah's in the City restaurant in Baxley. Rachel Missionary Baptist Church will be hosting the meeting. Churches from all denominations are invited to attend the community-wide prayer and worship service to be held Monday evening, October 5th at the water park in Baxley at 7 p.m. The Applin County Ministerial Alliance is hosting the gathering.
5: I'm Thomas Cage, GNN Sports. The Braves took advantage of a huge swing late in their NL East wild card round opener against the Phillies at home. Austin Riley crushed a go-ahead three-run homer in the eighth inning of a 5-3 victory. Atlanta will try to eliminate its NL East rival today. The Atlanta Dream are ready to face off against the Washington Mystics in Game 2 of Round 1 of the WNBA playoffs. Atlanta won Game 1, 92-77 on Sunday. Atlanta now leads the best of three at 1-0 and hopes to eliminate their rivals tonight as well. Week 4 of the NFL season is almost here. The Falcons battle the Saints in New Orleans on Monday Night Football. Week 5 of the college football season just around the corner. Georgia hosts Vanderbilt and Georgia Tech is on a bye. And the Olympic torch is coming back to Atlanta. Mayor Andre Dickens announced yesterday that Atlanta will be the first stop for the torch relay ahead of the 2028 Summer Olympic Games in Los Angeles. That's sports. I'm Thomas Cage with the Georgia News Network.
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9: I'm meteorologist Scott Laurie Moore at the Weather Channel. The 90s are back. We've got them in the forecast yet again tomorrow. We'll be close on Friday. Change up to the weather scene over the weekend as moisture from the Pacific works its way into the southeastern U.S. Kind of sounds unusual, but this is some leftover tropical moisture coming all the way from the Pacific to Georgia Saturday, Sunday, and into next week. So we've got several days of wet weather in the forecast, and that all gets underway for this weekend. 68 tonight, 90 tomorrow. I'm meteorologist Scott Laurie Moore at the Weather Channel.
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Danny Loggins on the Big Wolf 96.7 Danger Zone. Cody North here. We're doing the final hour of the Wednesday workday for those of us on the 9-to-5 grind anyway, and we're getting through it together. Bonnie Raitt, Janet Jackson, the Beatles, the Bangles, they're on the way on the Big Wolf 96.7 coming to you at a Backseat GA. So, have you gotten engaged recently? If so, how long did it take you to post about it on social media? A survey found 7% of brides post immediately when they get engaged, as in like minutes after it happens. 28% post within a few hours, 40% within 1 or 2 days, 15% within a week, and 9% wait longer. So cuffing season's around the corner, and it's interesting to me how much of a priority it is to people to announce to the world that they are engaged. I'm not saying there's anything wrong with it. It's just, I of course I'll marry you. Here, stand right here. Let me take a picture. Okay, let me take another one. Okay, let me see it with this filter. Okay, now I'm going to post it. That just seems weird to me, man. To me, it should all be about the love. Todd Rundgren on the Big Wolf. Can't we still be friends?

Whitney Houston on the Big Wolf. Where do broken hearts go? So, a 76-year-old Florida man was arrested for DUI, but at the same time commended by police for his honesty and cooperation during his arrest. Charles Ducking was pulled over after a deputy spotted him swerving on the road. He noticed Ducking smelled of alcohol and was slurring his speech. And when he was asked to provide a driver's license, Ducking told the officer, "I can't show you my driver's license because it's suspended because DUI, and I've been drinking a little bit right now." He then pulled out a thermos and said, "This here's my rum I'm drinking." So a further search of the vehicle also turned up drugs, and he admitted he had done a line about 10 minutes before he was pulled over. And Polk County Sheriff Grady Judd said in a statement, "While we appreciate Charles Ducking's cooperation during the traffic stop, the fact of the matter is he is lucky he hasn't yet killed someone or himself while driving drunk and high on drugs. He has tempted fate too many times, and he needs to make some serious changes in his life before it's too late." Ducking has 9 prior arrests going back to 2001, including multiple DUI convictions. I don't think they should let him out of jail, okay? If you're 76 and you haven't learned this lesson yet, okay, you just stay behind bars, buddy. That's my take on it, and I think any sane person would agree. Loggins and Messina on the Big Wolf.

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Beatles on the Big Wolf song is called Yesterday. Here's a trivia question for you, okay? The radio guy is going to make you rack your brain on this one. On this day, September 30th, in what year did internet provider AOL discontinue its dial-up?

service. Yeah, remember dial-up when your modem screeched to go on the internet, sound like it was dying? That was how it was when I was a kid. You know, I was born in the 90s, and it wasn't until like the 2004 maybe that we got cable, maybe 2005, and it was a game changer. So yeah, what year did AOL finally discontinue their dial-up service? Did you guess like 2008 or 9 or maybe even like 2015? Nope. 2025. That's right. There were people using dial-up right up until the year of our Lord, 2025. What could you do with it? It's so slow. I don't know. The Bengals on the Big Wolf walk like an Egyptian.

0: On the way, on the Wolf in the 5 o'clock hour. Great music from Air Supply, Michael Jackson, Prince, Van Halen, and more. Right now, it's your Big Wolf weather. If you're getting off work, drive home safely, my friend.
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5: I'm meteorologist Scott Lauriemore at the Weather Channel. The 90s are back. We've got them in the forecast yet again tomorrow. We'll be close on Friday. Change up to the weather scene over the weekend as moisture from the Pacific works its way into the southeastern U.S. Kind of sounds unusual, but this is some leftover tropical moisture coming all the way from the Pacific to Georgia Saturday, Sunday, and into next week. So we've got several days of wet weather in the forecast, and that all gets underway for this weekend. 68 tonight, 90 tomorrow. I'm meteorologist Scott Lauriemore at the Weather Channel.
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Live on the Big Wolf 96.7, All Out of Love. Hope you enjoyed that track as much as I did. I'm your boy Cody North hanging here with you in the 5 o'clock hour. So, a lot of people are excited about Grand Theft Auto 6. It is the most expensive video game ever produced with like a budget of like $1 billion. And new details keep coming out as people are excited for its release in November. And apparently, the new game will feature extreme weather events and an ecosystem with over 170 animal species. So players will drive through tropical rainstorms, feel localized wind gusts, and watch water ripple on the Bay of Vice City, which is modeled after Miami. The map will also be packed with wildlife, including sharks, birds, gators, and rare legendary beasts to track down in the swamps. I wonder if there's just like a Florida man covered in mud in the swamp somewhere. It'd be perfect. Michael Jackson on the Big Wolf, Man in the Mirror.

0: Big Wolf 96.7, the greatest hits of all time, live right here. So this is a big week in the world of TV with lots of season and series premieres, right? But you may be missing out on an opportunity. Take a listen to this.
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Glenn Frey on the Big Wolf 96.7. The heat is on. So every once in a while, there's a story in the news I find, and I just wish it was a bit more detailed. But I'll share with you what I've got on this one. Hours after getting out of jail, a man in Poland broke into a soccer field concession stand. The next morning, he was found asleep in the soccer field's press box, surrounded by candy wrappers. Okay, what was he arrested for in the first place? I want to know if it was also a candy-related caper or if it was something more serious. But anyway, yeah, imagine getting out of jail. You get your first taste of freedom, right? And the next thing you do is break into a soccer field concession stand, of all stupid things. Criminals don't have to be geniuses, and I guess we wish they were all just this ridiculous. Starship on the Big Wolf, we built this city.

0: Cindy Lauper on the Big Wolf 96.7 all through the night. Hey, all through the night, we play great music here on the Big Wolf. We got songs coming up in just a little bit. I know it's not nighttime yet. It's the early evening. But anyway, great music's coming up from Def Leppard, Fleetwood Mac, Madonna, R.E.M., and more. Stay tuned. Here's your Big Wolf weather forecast.
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5: I'm meteorologist Scott Laurie-Moore at the Weather Channel. The 90s are back. We've got them in the forecast yet again tomorrow. We'll be close on Friday. Change up to the weather scene over the weekend as moisture from the Pacific works its way into the southeastern U.S. Kind of sounds unusual, but this is some leftover tropical moisture coming all the way from the Pacific to Georgia Saturday, Sunday, and into next week. So we've got several days of wet weather in the forecast, and that all gets underway for this weekend. 68 tonight, 90 tomorrow. I'm meteorologist Scott Laurie-Moore at the Weather Channel.
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4: I'm meteorologist Scott Laurie Moore at the Weather Channel. The 90s are back. We've got them in the forecast yet again tomorrow. We'll be close on Friday. Change up to the weather scene over the weekend as moisture from the Pacific works its way into the southeastern U.S. Kind of sounds unusual, but this is some leftover tropical moisture coming all the way from the Pacific to Georgia Saturday, Sunday, and into next week. So we've got several days of wet weather in the forecast, and that all gets underway for this weekend. 68 tonight, 90 tomorrow. I'm meteorologist Scott Laurie Moore at the Weather Channel.
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